Welcome back to She's Country. My name is Emily Harlan. 3 hours celebrating the incredible women of country music. And it is time for She's Celebrating on She's Country. Faith Hill, who we just heard, is celebrating a birthday. She turned 59 years old on Monday. So happy birthday to Faith Hill. And I thought it was so sweet. Her husband, Tim McGraw, posted on Instagram. He said, hey, if you happen to see the most beautiful girl in the world, it's her birthday. Happy birthday. And we got a bunch more to go together. And the photo he used is one of hers. It looks like from the 90s, just absolutely stunning. So happy birthday, Faith Hill. It's Lauren Elena now, her latest, All My Exes on She's Country. Another

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like that one a lot. That was Miranda Lambert and Ella Langley, their new song, Snakeskin Boots, which is going to be on Miranda Lambert's album, Crisco, that comes out October 2nd. I cannot wait to hear the whole thing. Here's Miranda and Ella now, their song off of Ella's album. It's Butterfly Season on She's Country.

You are listening to She's Country. My name is Emily Harlan. We are celebrating the incredible women of country music and also celebrating 9-to-5 Day. 9-to-5, Dolly Parton, of course. So coming up, we are going to hear, in Dolly's words, the hilarious story about how she wrote the song Jolene. Trust me, you do not want to miss this one. That is next, right here on She's Country.

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You are listening to She's Country. My name is Emily Harlan. We are celebrating the incredible women of country music, and still to come, more of Dolly Parton for 9 to 5 Day. And coming up next, we are going to talk about the crazy rumor that happened to one of our favorite female artists this week. It's She's Trending on She's Country coming up.

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You are listening to She's Country. My name is Emily Harlan, and we are celebrating 925 Day all this week. So coming up, we are going to hear some words of wisdom from Dolly Parton, and we'll have a brand new one from Stella Lefty. That is next right here on She's Country.

0: Welcome back to She's Country. My name is Emily Harlan, and we are celebrating 925 Day, Friday, September 25th. Of course, 925 Day, there were celebrations all across the nation honoring Dolly Parton. I still can't believe that she's gone. This is one of my favorite clips of Dolly Parton just kind of talking about her life and what she thinks is going to happen after that.
1: I'm hoping to get on up there and do some more writing and singing and play one of those golden harps and write some more songs and have my own mansion and walk them golden streets of glory and keep a doing it forever and ever and ever. First of all, I'm no saint. Trust me. I'm no saint. But for me, as far as what I hope my music will be left behind, I hope that it will always live. I think a lot of that other stuff may fall away, but I would like to think that I've left some good pieces of music. As far as what happens after, you know, we go on, like I say, I'm no saint, so I'm hoping, just as a Christian faith person, you know, that we go on to a greater thing. I believe that we're all part of that great divine plan. So I'm going to get in the angel band for sure. I'm going to play in the angel band, and I'm going to maybe play the harp up there. I don't know.
0: What a woman she was. Dolly Parton, her legacy will live on forever. Coming up in just a few minutes on She's Country, the brand new one from Stella Leffie.

Hey, it's Emily. You are listening to She's Country, and Stella Lefty has had quite the year, right? Her song Boston catapulted to the top of the charts. She dropped her debut album, also announced a tour for next year, and this is her latest song. It is brand new, and it's with her real-life boyfriend, Vincent Mason. Here is the latest from Stella Lefty, Something to Lose on She's Country. I can't.

That was the latest from Stella Lefty, Something to Lose on She's Country. My name is Emily Harlan. Every weekend, we celebrate the incredible women of country music for 3 hours. So I'm so glad that you are here hanging out with me. I hope you join me next weekend for She's Country.

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5: 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Find stuff under there? What about jobs? No? Now try your basement. There's a pair of overalls that overall you're not so into anymore. A perfectly good laptop that hasn't sat in your lap in months. And even more stuff, but still no jobs? Well, you really have both. See, stuff is defined as household articles considered as a group. Sometimes this stuff is no longer needed. Wait, no longer needed? That can't be right. Because remember those jobs you were looking for? Those are really needed, and they're the stuff inside your stuff. Even inside that winter coat that moved with you to Phoenix. Our job is to unlock those jobs, and it starts when you donate your stuff to your local Goodwill. Here's how we do it. When you donate to Goodwill, we sell your stuff to provide job training for people right here in your community. So just

0: how my Sunday mornings go. 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

0: Neil McCoy for the Patterson Auto Group in Longview, Kilgore, and Marshall inviting you to check out the 903 Volleyball Show with Harlan the Sports Guy and Pigskin. Wait a minute. Harlan, you guys doing a volleyball show now?
1: That's right. Tuesday nights from 7 to 10.
0: That's worth tuning in for right there. The way y'all butcher those football scores, I can imagine what you'll do for volleyball. So is it like the Friday night scoreboard show too?
1: Yes, sir.
0: Oh, wow. You guys have been butchering football scores on Friday night for years. What's stopping you from doing it in volleyball, by the way?
1: That's right. Well, we're trying.
0: And, okay. But at least you are now equal opportunity butchers.
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0: That'd be right. Sorry, girls.

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3: I wish we actually got stuff from a messenger pigeon.
4: I do too.
3: Wouldn't that be great?
4: Yes.
5: Bubba would shoot it. If it flies, it does.
6: This is an interesting one. It says, hey guys, we're in logistics for Stanley Trucking. We were talking about you guys in the show and wanted to let you know that we looked up your radio stations and calculated how many miles from the two furthest stations. Enjoy the show, Jason, Kyle, and Amanda. Okay, never heard that one. Do you want to know what the first off, what the two are?
3: It's got to be Key West
6: and is one.
3: Anchorage, Alaska. And
6: that is right.
3: The two furthest from each other.
6: Yeah, Key West and Anchorage. The miles, it said, is 4,024 miles. The driving distance is about 5,100 miles.
3: Wow.
6: It would take estimated driving time, 100 hours of continuous driving time, which is about 4 days of nonstop travel. Whoa. Or about 7 to 10 if you're at a normal pace. If you're flying from Key West,
3: 7 to 10 days to make to drive.
6: If you like,
4: yeah, 100 hours.
6: Yeah, it's if you're doing 100.
4: Yeah, if you did 10 hours a day, that's still 10 days.
3: Wow, I want to do this road trip.
4: I kind of do too.
3: This would be great.
6: If you fly it, it's about 13 to 17 hours, depending on layovers, because there's no direct flights. There's no direct flight from Anchorage to Key West.
3: No.
6: Thank you, Jason. Jason, Kyle, and Amanda over at Stanley Trucking. 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

0: All right, coming to you from the Tractor Supply Studio for Life Out Here. We're Big D and Bubba. That's MacArthur, Tim McGraw, Eric Church, Morgan Wallen, and Hardy.
1: So before you realize, it's going to be the holiday season with get past, you know, what do we got? Halloween and then Thanksgiving and then Thanksgiving. Christmas.
2: Again, so Halloween is a season. I know it's so silly, but it is. It used to be just a day. It is a season now, yeah. Spooky season. Thanksgiving is still a day. So the day after, so November 1st, it does become Christmas season.
1: Straight up.
2: The holidays, Christmas and Hanukkah and everything. But Thanksgiving is a day in the middle of all that. So we can't forget about that.
1: That's right.
2: Yeah, you were talking about that, and I would like to mention that Operation Santa has started. If you just Google Operation Santa with the Postal Service, what they do is they have letters. You know, it's not too early to write your letter to Santa Claus, and then what they do is they then post them up on their website for the Postal Service, and they remove all the personal details. And then you can adopt people from the letters, and then they find the right gift for the right person, and then you can shop for gifts through their online catalog. They have a little Santa's gift shop.
1: Oh, it's already it's a set up thing.
2: It's a done thing.
3: I have a question.
2: Yeah,
3: what's a letter?
1: Yeah.
2: Well, like that. Okay, so kids know writing letters to Santa Claus or an email or whatever you want to do. But yeah, you could still do that.
3: Ah, man, that's a TikTok now.
1: We're gonna have Operation TikTok Santa, Instagram DM. You can DM Santa. So when they write the letter and they take out the stuff, you can go look at it and then go help buy the stuff for the kids.
2: Yeah, and if you want to write a letter to Santa...
1: You're not buying them for the kids, you're helping Santa.
2: Yes, you're helping Santa with the purchase cost. But you can write your letter to Santa. So let's say if you or someone in your family is in need of things this year, you just write to Santa, and the address is 123 Elf Road, of course, and that is North Pole, and the zip code is 888-88. So it's super easy. And again, all the stuff is there. Just Google Operation Santa and you can check it all out. And we know it's not even Halloween yet. It's early. We get it. But Santa works early as well. And we want to make sure that these kids are taken care of.
4: Big D and Bubba.
1: Hey, it's Big D and Bubba. 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So if you've got like...
2: No needles. 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
1: Good Monday morning, East Texas. Rain chances are going to be pretty slim for the next few days until we get into Thursday, Friday, where we have a 60% chance and a 50% chance. Temperatures stay in the low 90s. As that cold front approaches, we get into the low 80s. This is Raul Garcia from the CUS 19 Weather Center.
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0: Hey, what's up, White Oak? Good morning to you. It's Big D and Bubba. More of what you want on Kix 105.7.
1: He's a ranch hand in a pinch, man. Hotter than the red on a cattle brand. Cause she's a gold digger with a quick trigger. A cast iron skillet swinging lid flipper. Now he's a double wide on the county line. Sipping on a six pack of Lone Star Light. She did him dirty, took him to the

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2: We're not even to Halloween. And I was doing a little shopping. And there it was.
1: Christmas shopping?
2: No. Mm-hmm. Well, you know I Christmas shop all year round.
1: Yeah, yeah.
2: That's just something I do. Yeah. No, I was shopping, just regular shopping, but there was already Christmas displays. There was already Christmas ideas, gifts for mom and dad, and all this kind of stuff out. And I'm like, it's not even Halloween. It's not even close yet.
3: Not even October.
2: Yeah.
3: October, at least Halloween is the 31st. We got weeks to go.
2: I have always just traditionally shopped throughout the year, and I have an app. It's called Santa's Bag or something like that. And I have all the names of all the people and then a budget set up and what I'm willing to do. So throughout the year, if I think of somebody and go, oh, that would be good for somebody, I can check the app and go, oh, I've already gotten something for them. Or I can say, oh, this is perfect. And I can buy it right down on the app, save it, and I'm done.
1: That's smart. Mm. What's that? You don't know?
2: It's called Santa's Bag.
1: Santa's,
2: I think,
1: Bag. Okay.
2: Yeah, it's an old, it's been around forever.
1: Okay. I'm going to try that. That's a great idea. Because, the worst thing is when you get close to Christmas and you're like, oh, I got to buy. And then it's like a huge hit financially.
2: Yeah. Mm-hmm. So if you spread it out throughout the year, I mean, I start literally, you can start right after, you know, Christmas.
1: Yeah.
2: So that's it. That's Santa's Bag. And it's in my little folder of random stuff.
1: I'm going to check that out. Thank you.
2: Yeah. And it takes away all the stress. It takes all that. That's why by the time, Thanksgiving and Christmas runs around, I don't have to do any shopping whatsoever. Mm-hmm. And I'm like, this is the best season. It's so stressful.
3: You enjoy it. Your prepper instincts work in every aspect of your life. Good for you.
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13: Good Monday morning, East Texas. Rain chances are going to be pretty slim for the next few days until we get into Thursday, Friday, where we have a 60% chance and a 50% chance. Temperatures stay in the low 90s. As that cold front approaches, we get into the low 80s. This is Raul Garcia from the CBS 19 Weather Center.
1: 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Good morning. You're starting you off for right. 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

0: the one and only Randy Travis. Oh, love you, Randy. Thank you, brother. Mary, thank you so much.
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Hey, looking good, Tyler. Good morning to you and wherever you are across East Texas. Thanks for having us on. It's Big D and Bubba on KYKX 105.7.

0: Tweet. Andre says, my son came over to me and asked, Dad, are we pyromaniacs? I replied, yes, we arson. Hang that in the Louvre.
1: Angel says, if you ever get attacked by a group of taxidermists, do not play dead.
0: Summer says, man, these school systems be like, hey, parents, download 762 apps to check in on announcements and report cards. We'll also need you to submit all your fingerprints to the FBI for verification. If you've got anything, there's 77 more apps to download. Thank you.
1: True. And Michaela tweets, corporate jobs are so funny. You'll be like 23, and your greatest enemy in the world is a 56-year-old woman.
0: All right. Tweet, tag us. We'll see it at Big DM. Bubba.
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5: Good Monday morning, East Texas. Rain chances are going to be pretty slim for the next few days until we get into Thursday, Friday, where we have a 60% chance and a 50% chance. Temperatures stay in the low 90s. As that cold front approaches, we get into the low 80s. This is Ro Garcia from the CBS 19 Weather Center.
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0: call it Finders Keepers. It's the new release, Luke Bryan with Luke Combs, the two Lukes. And what do you know? It's a beer drinking song. We love those bar songs around here in country music world. I'm Diane Day. Welcome back to Kix 105.7, your Monday fun. And you know what? It's going to be feeling like fall as we say adios to September. Hello to October coming up. And that cold front coming through along with decent chances of rain. In fact, of course, they throw in flooding chances for rain. We just want a nice, slow rain. We don't want the floods, but we'll take what we can get. Coming right back with Lainey Wilson, Things a Man Ought to Know. That girl has made a list, and she's going to sing it. Bottle Rockets and more great stuff from Morgan Wallen next on Kix 105.7, number one for country and fun.
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2: Good Monday morning, East Texas. Rain chances are going to be pretty slim for the next few days until we get into Thursday, Friday, where we have a 60% chance and a 50% chance. Temperatures stay in the low 90s. As that cold front approaches, we get into the low 80s. This is Raul Garcia from the CUS 19 Weather Center.

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1: 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And, you know, we no longer have our Go Anywhere Getaway contest. We already wrapped that up. But we are constantly bringing you new ways to win. You know what we're doing this week as we anticipate October and Halloween? It is Fright Fest going on at Six Flags. 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
23: Good Monday morning, East Texas. Rain chances are going to be pretty slim for the next few days until we get into Thursday, Friday, where we have a 60% chance and a 50% chance. Temperatures stay in the low 90s. As that cold front approaches, we get into the low 80s. This is Raul Garcia from the CBS 19 Weather Center.

0: Texas on Kix 105.7. It's Diane Day. Don't forget, it's this Saturday night. Shenandoah is going to be in our area for the pasture party. All to benefit Hannah House Maternity Home. Don't miss out. The 90s hits and beyond that you grew up on and you'll know and love. 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You can still get some tickets when you go to hannahhouse.life. We want to see you out there Saturday night.
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0: weekend for Neil McCoy and friends, the frontman. You got to hear Restless Hearts, Big Hits, Little Texas, and then Jamie Johnson shows up and sings three or four of his songs. So a big night, thousands of dollars raised to stay local, helping children with medical needs with the East Texas Angel Network. The weather was great Friday for Neil's golf tournament. My brother happened to golf it, and he said it was one of the best tournaments he's ever played in. So keep that in mind next year if you want to golf with him. But always a big, big event. And to help kids locally, look into the East Texas Angel Network year-round to see maybe you can give back too.
1: 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Forever. 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
4: It's a The average time a resume spends on an HR manager's desk is 7 seconds, and most of them are tossed aside. Now imagine if one of those resumes belonged to Yasmin, who was
5: living in a shelter, juggling 3 jobs. 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

I love the fact that Riley Green threw in that line from Toby Keith on his new song, Not As Think As You Drunk I Am. It's got the same rhythm, same sound. Luke Bryan now at Kix 105.7 Country, and she knows it. By golly.

0: Diane Day. A little after 12 noon, I bring you the heartbeat of country music. And another country artist is playing tribute to Dolly Parton. We'll tell you about that. Also, you know how Ella Langley's Choosin' Texas is like the most popular song ever in the world. Well, Saturday Night Live did a skit about it, but it was kind of a dig on political things in Texas. I'll tell you about it a little after noon today.
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Well, they had a big rodeo this weekend to kick off the East Texas State Fair in Tyler to see some cowgirls. It's Morgan Wallen to kick off our noon hour.

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0: Langley at Kix 105.7. Diane Day with your Heartbeat of Country as Ella, having a huge year, and now she's getting some attention and love, if you will, from Saturday Night Live. Her Choose in Texas just recently broke another big record. With 23 weeks at number one on the Billboard Hot 100, she passed Mariah Carey's All I Want for Christmas Is You. No song from any artist or genre has ever spent more weeks at number one on the chart. So pretty cool. During the weekend update segment on Saturday Night Live, they talked about her song and said, you know, for a record 23rd week, the number one song in the country was Ella Langley's Choose in Texas. And he said, but I thought Texas banned Choosin'. Of course, it's a play on Texas's abortion laws. Kacey Musgraves honored Dolly Parton at this year's MTV VMAs with a performance that left especially, it really felt especially personal. So she's been singing I Will Always Love You on her shows, and she sang that on the show Sunday. And I don't know, showed a video of Dolly herself singing the song before Kacey Musgraves came out and joined in on the final lines. So I like that. And that is your Heartbeat of Country on Kix 105.7.
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6: Good Monday morning, East Texas. Rain chances are going to be pretty slim for the next few days until we get into Thursday, Friday, where we have a 60% chance and a 50% chance. Temperatures stay in the low 90s. As that cold front approaches, we get into the low 80s. This is Raul Garcia from the CUS 19 Weather Center.

out downtown. 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

0: say so. You want to get out and enjoy the fair in Tyler? It's the East Texas State Fair continuing. Big rodeo kickoff this past weekend. Tonight, there's live entertainment starting at 7 with Foxy and the Hares. Low Company tomorrow night. Every night, there's entertainment through Sunday. There's even a Caldwell Mariachi going on at 2. And then, you know, more that evening as well. So fun stuff in Tyler. And as we get closer, yeah, that chance of rain threat, I think Wednesday and Thursday is the biggest chance for us at the moment. But cooler temperatures will finally feel like fair-like weather in East Texas. Are you ready for it?
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this Saturday night is Shenandoah's big concert in Marshall at Bear Creek Smokehouse. It's the pastor party with Hannah House Maternity Home. You don't want to miss it. We hope to see you out there. It's going to be big, big fun and for a great cause.

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0: 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Hey, you know what? 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
1: That's worth tuning in for right there. The way y'all butcher those football scores, I can't imagine what you'll do for volleyball. So is it like the Friday night scoreboard show too?
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1: Oh, wow. You guys have been butchering football scores on Friday night for years. What's stopping you from doing it in volleyball, by the way?
2: That's right. Well, we're trying.
1: And, okay. 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
3: Good Monday morning, East Texas. Rain chances are going to be pretty slim for the next few days until we get into Thursday, Friday, where we have a 60% chance and a 50% chance. Temperatures stay in the low 90s. As that cold front approaches, we get into the low 80s. This is Raul Garcia from the CBS 19 Weather Center.

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another steamy video from Riley Green. That one with Carly Pierce, if I don't leave. I'm Diane Day. We are Kix 105.70. 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
1: Hey, what's up, girl?
0: You know, we're excited that the weather feels like it's kind of, you know, fall actually may be here.
2: Yes.
0: And it's getting a little cooler. One of the best things about fall is the fairs.
2: Oh, my God. You know? I love a fair. I have a love affair with fairs, in fact, because of the food. I'm past the age where I enjoy the rides. Okay.
0: We just want to go for food.
2: I just want to go to eat because you cannot find, you know, like, you can find normal food at the fair, but you can find some of the craziest, abnormal, like, weird, are you kidding me stuff.
0: That's what we want.
2: At State Fair of Texas, I got the top five weirdest fair foods.
0: Okay.
2: Because this is one of my favorite things to talk about. At the State Fair of Texas, they have deep fried butter. I love that they just cut out everything else.
0: Oh.
2: You know what I mean? They're like, well, we could do something. This is really what I go for.
0: Would you try that?
2: Oh, yeah. I would probably have to go to the doctor immediately afterwards.
0: Or the bathroom immediately.
2: How about this? Deep fried chicken noodle soup on a stick. This defies science. Like, this shouldn't be physically possible, but they do it at the State Fair of Texas. How about this? Would you try this? Oklahoma State Fair is serving this year insect top pizza.
0: No.
2: It's a lot of extra protein, Diane.
0: I'll go for the better.
2: And this one I can't believe doesn't come out of Louisiana. The Illinois State Fair is serving the deep fried alligator tail. Now, that doesn't sound weird. That just sounds downright good.
0: And normal.
2: Is that the first thing on the list that you would eat?
0: I would try alligator.
2: Would you try alligator?
0: But not insects. I don't know. Something about it. So, you know, the Tyler East Texas State Fair has kicked off. They had a great rodeo over the weekend. They have so many different people there set up. It's called Food Row.
2: Oh, that's right.
0: They have everything from mac and cheese fries to fried tamales. And of course, they're going to have
2: fried tamales,
0: a lot of Mexican food and the ice cream, waffle cones and, you know, snow cones, sundaes and stuff. But they've got a lot to choose from.
2: I heard El Lugar, Taqueria El Lugar, thought that quesadillas weren't enough for us. So they're going to bring out super quesadillas.
0: Oh, they're going super.
2: What is that?
0: I don't know, but it's super good, I'm sure. And they have all the candied apples and cotton candy and all that stuff, you know. But Dubai chocolate strawberries.
2: See, that's what I love. This list here is crazy, and I love it, right? But you don't have to drive to Dallas or Illinois or Oklahoma or to the Iowa State Fair for the hot beef sundae. I would try that.
0: I know. And, of course, you'll get turkey legs and cherry lemonade and all that. But where else can you get a hot Cheeto burrito?
2: See, that's what I'm saying right there. And the corn dog that's as long as your forearm.
0: I know.
2: Those things are so wonderful. I love fair time.
0: Okay, Fridat in Tyler. Listen to what they're frying up.
2: Wait, they're called Fridat?
0: Fridat.
2: I'm already in.
0: We're throwing in fried brownies, fried pickles, fried jalapeno poppers. You've got fried, you've got fried pickles, of course, but fried key lime pie. And some jalapeno lemonade to go with it.
2: Oh, the fat boy inside of me is doing flips right now. That is amazing.
0: And if you just want chicken fried steak or burgers or barbecue, you got that too. But I mean, they have a Mexican shrimp cocktail. They have barbecue beef tacos. They've got root beer floats. And I mean, it's insane what they're offering. Four meat baked potato.
2: That's it right there. Why go for the normal stuff? You can get chicken fried steak any day of the week. But some kind of double deep fried Oreo thing, and that's what I'm talking about
0: there.
2: That's what I want.
0: Or a kicking chicken melt, you know.
2: I don't even know what that is, and I want it.
0: I want it too. So the Tyler Fair, I'm going just for the food. Come on.
2: I'm going to take my kids to the rides, and I'll be hanging out near the deep fried, what is it, Fridat?
0: Yeah.
2: I'm going to pull up a chair.
0: Heck yeah.
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0: spanking new country from Luke Bryan and Luke Combs together. That's Finders Keepers on Kix 105.7, number one for country and fun, and I got tons more of it coming up for you to get you through the rest of the workday. Good news, less than 3 hours until it's over, and I got Tyler Hubbard, Ella Langley, and Zach John King on the way. Plus, if you like your community and you like chicken spaghetti, you're going to love this. The fine folks at the Rocky Branch Fire Department just came in a little earlier today and handed me this information, this fantastic update on the legendary fall fundraiser, also known as the Chicken Spaghetti Luncheon. Happening on Saturday, October the 17th, it's your chance to get some of the most delicious chicken spaghetti you've ever had in your entire life and help fund the fine men and women of the Volunteer Fire Department in Dangerfield, Texas. Listen, they love saving lives. They love putting out fires. They love to have the funding to do that. And that's exactly what this is all about. When you're filling your belly with this chicken spaghetti, you're also helping to fill their funds up so that they can go out and continue to fight fires and continue to save lives. Of course, you can find out more, but you got to call Steve, 907-350-2741.
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19: 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You know, a couple more years, and I think y'all may get good at it. But right now, you're still struggling. 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You know I am. 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
25: Good Monday morning, East Texas. Rain chances are going to be pretty slim for the next few days until we get into Thursday, Friday, where we have a 60% chance and a 50% chance. Temperatures stay in the low 90s. As that cold front approaches, we get into the low 80s. This is Raul Garcia from the CUS 19 Weather Center.

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3: She was storming through the house that day, and I could tell she was leaving. And I thought, oh, she'll be back. Till she turned around and pointed at the wall and said,

0: John Morgan, that's Kid Myself on Kix 105.7. Number one for country and fun, and I got a couple of pieces of good news for you. Definitely designed to raise your spirits on a Monday. Number one, that Monday's not too far from being over, at least the work portion. You got less than 3 hours left. In fact, just really over 2 hours left in your workday. And here's the other piece of good news. Coming up on Saturday, the Pasture Party is finally going to be here. We're all going to Bear Creek Smokehouse for one huge throwdown. Shenandoah is going to be up on the stage at the 8th Annual Pasture Party at Bear Creek Smokehouse. And not only are you going to have a great time with your friends out in the pasture you totally have permission to be in. Listen, that wasn't always the case growing up in Gladewater. But you're also going to be helping to support one of the greatest causes in East Texas, the Hanna House Maternity Home. Is there for young women who are pregnant and scared about what comes next, they don't know what to do? Can you imagine being all alone in a situation like that? Well, luckily, these ladies don't, because the Hanna House is there for them, and you can be there for the Hanna House when you're there to see Shenandoah on Saturday. Oh, yeah. And can you get tickets? Can you find out more? The answer is a resounding yes at hannahouse.life.
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New country from Riley Green. It's Think As You Drunk I Am on Kix 105.7. Number one for country and Halloween fun. Speaking of, how would you like to take the entire family to Six Flags Fright Fest? One of the coolest celebrations of the spooky season happening in Arlington, Texas. And I'm going to tell you what, these guys know how to do it. The entire park is decorated in Halloween-ness. And you can get your Halloween on by going there. And it's kind of two different celebrations. I mean, it really is. You got little kids. They get kind of scared for the spooky dooky stuff. Well, you can take them during the day, and it's kind of a trick-or-treating paradise. Yes, there's a lot of Halloween decorations up, but the kids who show up in their costumes walk away with a bunch of candy because they got little candy spots all over the park. And roller coasters, I mean, just imagine. It's kind of a blast, but when the sun goes down, if you like haunted houses, that's where you need to be because they have several on-site. And they've got Jason from the Friday the 13th series. He's out there slicing and dicing, you know, with the mask on. What's the haunted doll? Annabelle. Annabelle is there, too. And so many ghouls and goblins. In fact, when the sun goes down and the creepy lights come on, they start roving the park in packs, and they will scare the mess out of you. I mean, if you're scared of roller coasters and spooky stuff, you're going to need two extra pair of pants. But what you won't need is tickets when you win them from us. Go get signed up right now. And thanks to our good friends at Grant and Flannery, you got a chance to win a family four-pack of tickets to Six Flags Fright Fest and the best Halloween celebration you can imagine. Go get signed up right now. It's all waiting for you at KYKX1057.com.

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18: Good Monday morning, East Texas. Rain chances are going to be pretty slim for the next few days until we get into Thursday, Friday, where we have a 60% chance and a 50% chance. Temperatures stay in the low 90s. As that cold front approaches, we get into the low 80s. This is Raul Garcia from the CBS 19 Weather Center.

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I think everybody does, really. 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Maybe it was your neighbor. 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Maybe it was that person to help you change a tire on the side of the road when it was raining and you were scared. I want to know about that person, okay? 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
3: That is with my own glorified welcome. Thank you, Harlan. I appreciate you. Hey, you and Pigskin Bob, y'all still doing that little football show again this year?
2: Well, yes. It's a regular-sized football show, but yes, we are.
3: How many years you been doing it?
2: This will be year number 23,
3: God,
2: brother.
3: 23 years. You know, a couple more years, and I think y'all may get good at it. But right now, you're still struggling. I'm kidding. You know I am. Just check out the guys, Harlan the Sports Guy and Pigskin Bob, this Friday night starting at 6:30 for all the scores, lies, heavy on the lies, and phone calls you can handle.
2: That's right, and it's brought to you by Patterson Chevrolet in Kilgore, Patterson Nissan in Longview, and Patterson Chrysler Dodge Jeep Ram in Marshall.
3: Do they know they're paying for this?
2: Oh, yeah.
4: Life is meant to be lived in motion, in the moment, on the go. If a sports injury or chronic pain threatens to slow you down, hold you back, or take you out of the game, Crisis Health is here, right where you live, with complete personalized orthopedic care. Because you have a lot of games to play, miles to go, and life to live.

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I feel personally attacked by an article I just read on MotorBiscuit.com, and it might be insulting you, too. It says that if you do these things in the car, you're old. Hold on now. Hold on. I'm going to share the list with you in less than 10. First, Alan Jackson and Jimmy Buffett. It's 5 o'clock somewhere.

0: Time zone am I on? What country am I in?
1: It doesn't matter. It's 5 o'clock somewhere.
0: It's always on 5 in Margaritaville, come to think of it.
1: Yeah, I heard that.
0: You've been there, haven't you?
1: Yes, sir.
0: I've seen your boat there.
1: I've been to Margaritaville a few times.
0: All right. Well, that's good.
1: Stumble my way back.
0: Okay. Well, we just want to make sure you can keep it between the navigational beacons.
1: Between the buoys. I got it.
0: All right. Well, it's 5 o'clock. Let's go somewhere.
1: I'm ready. Crank it up.
0: Let's get out of here.
1: I'm gone.
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0: country from Jason Aldean. 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Number one for country and fun, and I got plenty more on the way as the homebound countdown continues. Thanks to our good friends at Mobile Home Masters. 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They just want you to be excited about the home you're going home to. So, if you're not, do yourself a favor and check them out online at mobilehomemasters.com. But first, speaking of online, I want to tell you about the article that personally attacked me, okay? And it's driving habits that make you look old. I think you can understand why I feel attacked. I do some of these things, and I'm not old. I'm young. Spring chicken, some call me. This is the one that really kind of made me upset, and it's the first one on the list. And I want you to know that if you are upset because you do these things and you're not old, okay, I'm putting together a class action right now, okay? I'm not sure if you can sue people for First Amendment rights, but we're going to try. MotorBiscuit.com says the way you handle your car can signal to other people that you are elderly, like holding up your phone to your face to talk into it while you're driving. Isn't that the way a phone works? No, listen, I understand it's 2026 and there's all kinds of hands-free and Bluetooth options. Yeah, I get it, okay? Yes, and I also get that that's probably a lot safer. So, yes, I understand that that's available. I'm just used to holding it up to my phone. I mean, not my face, that is, when I talk. So, guess I'm not going to be doing that anymore. I don't want to get called old. I hate this one, by the way. I don't think it makes you look old. I think it makes you look like a jerk. Ignoring others in parking lots and shared spaces. You know what I'm talking about. You go to Walmart, right? And there are clearly lines where you park and lines where you drive. And people will just drive directly across all the parking lot parking lines like it doesn't even matter. This is just pure chaos. There's no reasoning with these people, okay? And these are also the people that never put their carts back. As I said, jerks. Driving too slow in the fast lane? Okay, that's fair. That makes you look old. Squinting at signs or missing speed limit changes. The only time I do that is when I'm driving somewhere unfamiliar. Because I know all the speed limits where I usually drive. I've gotten tickets there. Needing more braking distance. Once again, that's just safe. That's just smart to do right there. I think this list was written by somebody who doesn't pay for car insurance. And finally, skipping blind spot checks. And I have to say, I think they got it all wrong on this, MotorBiscuit.com. Yeah, because I think that's a younger driver problem. Hear me out, okay? New cars come with a lot more cameras and a lot more sensors and alarms, backup stuff, reverse cameras, lane change alerts. There's so many ways for you to keep an eye on you driving without actually keeping your eyes on you driving or what's around you. So, when I grew up, we didn't have all those fancy-dancy cameras and alarms and whatnot. You had to actually look around and see what was going on. And that's why I can finesse a backwards parking spot like nobody's business, man. Anyways, MotorBiscuit.com has got this way off. What do you think? Are they correct? Does that make me look old? Please don't call if you said yes.
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neon lights of a corner bar, and it just seemed right, so I pulled up. Not a soul around but the old barkeep down at the end and looking half asleep. But he walked up and said, what'll it be? I said, the good stuff. 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

0: I think Carly Pearce and Riley Green might need a chaperone. New country, that's If I Don't Leave, I'm Gonna Stay. On Kix 105.7, number one for country and fun, and there's plenty more on the way. But first and foremost, give yourself a round of applause. Come on, you made it all the way through a Monday. And I know it was touch and go for a moment there. You thinking about sneaking out. You made it all the way through, and I got Luke Combs and Skylie McCreary, Dirk Bentley, and tons more country coming up for you. Before we get there, though, I want to make sure you get over to KYKX1057.com when you get home, or if you pull over, not while you're driving, and get signed up for this Six Flags Fright Fest giveaway brought to you by our incredible friends at Grant and Flannery, Texas trial lawyers extraordinaire, and pretty big fans of having fun. And listen, you're not going to have more spooky fun than you'll have at Six Flags Over Texas in Arlington while they're celebrating Fright Fest. Nobody does Halloween like these guys. I was there just at the end of the summer, just like a couple of weeks ago, and they already had it decorated for Halloween. And I'm going to tell you what, these guys know how to decorate for Halloween. It's all over the park. And what's really crazy is it's actually two different celebrations, one before the sun goes down, and then another very creepy one when the sun does go down. See, if you've got little kids who are scared easily but love trick-or-treating and love Halloween, that's great. Go before the sun goes down. That way you get all the roller coasters and all the fun you can handle. Plus, if your kids dress up, they can do trick-or-treating all over the park. It's great. So you get candy and roller coasters. It's the two great tastes that taste great together. But if you like haunted houses and you really like getting scared, you're going to love it when the sun goes down, because it turns into one gigantic haunted house. And when I say one gigantic haunted house, I want you to know there are several different haunted houses you can go to across the park. And they got roving packs of ghouls and goblins. Jason from Friday the 13th is going to be there. Annabelle the Haunted Doll is going to be there. And if you like getting scared, you should be there too. And like I said earlier, you should take two extra pairs of pants, okay? Because if you get scared from roller coasters and ghouls and goblins, yeah, you're going to need that. But you know what you won't need is tickets. Because if you win them from us, we're going to hook you up with a family four-pack. Thanks to Grant Flannery, you can sign up as soon as it is safe to do so at KYKX1057.com.
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1: That's worth tuning in for right there. The way y'all butcher those football scores, I can't imagine what you'll do for volleyball. 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
1: Oh, wow. 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
2: 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And,
1: okay. 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
1: That'd be right. Sorry, girls.
3: All right. 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
17: Hey there, East Texas. Overnight, you're going to drop down into those low 70s, and then for your Tuesday, we're going to be back into those low 90s with partly cloudy skies. Heading into the rest of this week, we are tracking rain chances by Wednesday, Thursday, and Friday, and some cooler temperatures. I'm Jamie Hazard, and your CBS 19 Weather Center.

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around midnight. 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
1: New country from Cody Johnson, and he just wants his horse back on Kix 105.7. Number one for country fun and sports sometimes, and now's one of those times. I'm going to tell you, being Harlan the sports guy has got to be difficult. What a roller coaster of a life. Sometimes he's up high on the mountain, super excited about what his team's got going on, and sometimes, like today, he's down in the valley. Yeah, the Cowboys lost. Rangers aren't where he wants them to be. It's like he took a double kick in the shins over the weekend. Here's Harlan the sports guy.
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4: 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And, you know, from time to time here on the Sports Report, I like to give you tips on your septic system, how to get the best use out of it, what not to put down your drain, all those things. Here's one I've never mentioned to you and came up the other day in conversation with Wes. Do not drive or park over the tank or the drain field. You got very important lines going into those tanks down there, and you can mess those up or really damage the efficiency of the drain field. How about that? You may never have thought about that, right? Know where the tank head field is. Don't let anybody drive over there or park over there. Here's another one. Use water at your house wisely. Any water that goes down a drain or a toilet ends up in your septic system. 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All right, yeah, disappointing Monday. Rangers are eliminated. Cowboys let one get away. Let's catch up on the weekend in sports after this.
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15: Well, good afternoon, sports fans. Man, that was a tough one. Let's start with the Cowboys yesterday. And, you know, it started out super positive. Get up 10 to nothing. Then Derrick Henry comes back with a couple of touchdowns. Then we stuffed Derrick Henry. And it's just one of those games. I mean, we outgained him 415 to 378 yards. Outgained him in first downs. Only lost a turnover battle by one. Fewer penalties. Better third down conversion. Better fourth down conversion. So it comes down to the end, and you've got Ted Lasso as your coach, and it's the difference between knowing how to play checkers and knowing how to play chess. Dallas is down inside the five-yard line. A touchdown wins it. A field goal sends it to overtime unless you misplay it. So it's second and goal at the seven. Dak runs forward for 2 yards. Okay, when he gets up, there's 14 seconds left to go in the game. You've got one timeout. It's third down. You've got to, this is what I'm saying about Schottenheimer. He's got to know, okay, we can only run one more play. Has to be a touchdown or an incompletion. Because no matter what happens, if it goes down in the field, you're not going to get the field goal unit on with no timeouts. So you've got to be able to know, we're going to throw one more into the end zone, touchdown or incompletion, and then we're going to kick the field goal and go to overtime. So you don't take the timeout with 14 seconds left. That's the difference. Catch your breath. Let it run down to 6, 5. Timeout. We're going to take one shot in the end zone. Same thing you were going to do at 14 seconds. Either way, a sack or an interception would have killed you. But this way, down to 6-5. Timeout. We're going to take one shot in the end zone. Same thing you were going to do at 14 seconds. Either way, a sack or an interception would have killed you. But this way, when it goes

time ever in an NFL game for a team to receive a kick, tied or losing, and win the game. 7 seconds. Baltimore goes 2 plays, 27 yards in 7 seconds, kicks a field goal to break our hearts, break my heart. And I will say this, I don't know if the guy in charge of the clock should also be the guy in charge of calling the next play. That's a lot, right? Unless you're Andy Reid, it's probably hard. But no, we got Jerry Jones and Ted Lasso. All right, so they lose at 34-31, fall to 1-2 on the season. Next up, we go to Houston. And what's wrong with the Texans? They're 0-3. They lost yesterday in Indianapolis, 19-17. Now, it's going to be interesting to see if, you know, after a 10-hour flight back home from Rio, are the Cowboys ready to go down to Houston Sunday afternoon? They better. They could be 1-3 and let Houston climb to 1-3. And we'll talk about that more later on down the week. The Saints lost a tough one to the Las Vegas Raiders. Don't look now, but the Raiders are 3-0. And Patrick Mahomes and the Chiefs just had a scrimmage against the Miami Dolphins. Poor Dolphins. They only have one good player, and he tore his ACL yesterday. But they're probably going to have Arch Manning next year, so you got that to look forward to if you're a Dolphins fan or a Texas fan. All right, pretty fun day of college football on Saturday. Longhorns and the Red Raiders won. LSU beat A&M. Oklahoma lost. Man, we had a much better weekend on our picks. We'll talk more about it tomorrow. We did really good on our picks, finally. We went 7-2. Utah won for us for the third week in a row. Tennessee covered. We missed on Ole Miss, but we got LSU, Oregon, Georgia, Iowa. And get this, we missed Texas Tech by half a point. We got Purdue by half a point. 34-point spread, and they missed by half a point. I mean, those guys must know something. It's like they're trying to take our money. Anyway, 7-2 gets us up to 17-21 on the year. We'll look at the rankings tomorrow for college football. I'll probably brag about my picks again. Finally, a good week. All right, the Major League Baseball season came to an end, and what we joked and feared might happen, happened. The American League West was won by a team with a .500 record. The Astros won 81, and they lost 81. Rangers lost yesterday. That drops them to 80-82. So the Astros, at a .500 record, win the American League West. And now they're going to host a playoff series starting tomorrow. Yep, the 4 wildcard series get underway tomorrow afternoon at 1 o'clock on NBC. NBC. We got Philadelphia at Atlanta. That's got to be good, right? Chicago goes to Houston. At 7 o'clock, you got Boston at New York. That's always fun. And then the Cubs are in San Diego late tomorrow night. So it's best 2 out of 3. They play all 3 at the division winner's park. So Houston gets all 3 of these games at home. They just got to win 2. They don't want any travel days. They want the next round, the division series, to start on Saturday, and they will. All right, the United States won the President's Cup in golf this weekend. It's kind of like the Ryder Cup, but instead of Europe versus the United States, it's the United States versus everybody else. Now, what makes this fun is the international team got out to a huge lead after Thursday and Friday. Well, the U.S. got close on Saturday and then won a bunch of singles matches on Sunday to win it. So there you go. If you were worried about the President's Cup, we held on to win it. All right, the WNBA playoffs got underway yesterday. Dallas has taken on Golden State, the Valkyrie, in the first round. We lost game one, in San Francisco, 104-80 yesterday. Atlanta went up 1-0 on Washington. Las Vegas went up 1-0 on Caitlin and the Indiana Fever. And New York upset Minnesota in the first game yesterday, 91-75. We got 2 games tonight, game 2 of Vegas at Indiana and game 2 Minnesota at New York. And then Dallas is home tomorrow night, game 2 of that Golden State series at 8 o'clock on ESPN tomorrow night. And finally tonight in NASCAR, Kyle Larson passed Chase Briscoe with 7 laps to go yesterday at Kansas Motor Speedway. He gets the victory and extends his lead in the Cup chase. Now, we got 6 more races to go before he wins the Cup or someone knocks him off. They'll race Sunday afternoon, evening in Las Vegas at Las Vegas Motor Speedway. All right, there you go. Cowboys lose a heartbreaker and no playoff baseball for 9 of the last 10 years for your Texas Rangers. That one, they won the World Series. Hey, I'll take it. All right, listen, I hope you have a great evening. I'm fixing a podcast. I got to turn in my ballot for the Beast Texas Fabulous 15 poll, and then I'll do my podcast. Number 1 in the small schools. They lost Friday night. Wait, actually, it was Thursday night. Anyway, so we'll have a new number 1. I'll tell you who mine is tonight on my podcast. All right, Brandon, it's all yours. Have a great evening.

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18: That is with my own glorified welcome. 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Hey, you and Pigskin Bob, y'all still doing a little football show again this year?
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18: 23 years. You know, a couple more years, and I think y'all may get good at it. But right now, you're still struggling. I'm kidding. You know I am. Just check out the guys, Harlan the Sports Guy and Pigskin Bob, this Friday night starting at 6:30 for all the scores, lies, heavy on the lies, and phone calls you can handle.
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25: Hey there, East Texas. Overnight, you're going to drop down into those low 70s. And then for your Tuesday, we're going to be back into those low 90s with partly cloudy skies. Heading into the rest of this week, we are tracking rain chances by Wednesday, Thursday, and Friday, and some cooler temperatures. I'm Jamie Hazard in your CBS 19 Weather Center.

That's how she knows the difference between a boy and a man. Take a drunk girl home. 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This singing closing time with that little bar across the street. Been two by two strangers and lovers headed for the covers, hooking up.

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4: 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There's a pair of overalls that overall you're not so into anymore. A perfectly good laptop that hasn't sat in your lap in months. And even more stuff, but still no jobs? Well, you really have both. See, stuff is defined as household articles considered as a group. Sometimes this stuff is no longer needed. Wait, no longer needed? That can't be right. Because remember those jobs you were looking for? Those are really needed, and they're the stuff inside your stuff. Even inside that winter coat that moved with you to Phoenix. Our job is to unlock those jobs, and it starts when you donate your stuff to your local Goodwill. Here's how we do it. When you donate to Goodwill, we sell your stuff to provide job training for people right here in your community. 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And isn't that worth parting with the leftover keytar from your 80s cover band? Goodwill. 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